once you walk on stage, and especially as the audience just got bigger and bigger, it didn't seem to matter. You just were on this adrenaline, hyper drive, and you would crash after the show, not even knowing how tired you were.

0: 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Production and engineering by Brett Abbott. I am Nick Carter. Follow me on the internets. I need souls for the master. I mean, I'm on Instagram at the Notorious N.I.K. at X as well. And I'm going to see you next time. Off the Record.
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The Philadelphia Phillies are playing right now on Eagle 107. But right here, we're playing nothing but classic rock. 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
1: 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Say it with me. We call these things 7 Song Supersets.

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Good morning, I'm Lynn Hall with your classic rock from the Sunbury Motors Studio. I'm in all this week for Rob Center. And this next song was written by Rick Nielsen, who knew that standard guitar, bass, and drums were not enough, so he added orchestral. I like the word orchestral.

0: 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I'm Lynn Hall for Rob Center in the Rock and Roll Morning Show. And the Phillies and the Miami Marlins start a three-game series in Miami this evening. 6:05 is the pregame. First pitch around 6:40 tonight. We'd like to thank our fine sponsors, including W&L Subaru, Buffalo Wild Wings, Troutman's Meat Market, Gracie's Flowers and Gifts, Strange Knox Magazine, and Sunbury Motors.
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I'm Lynn Hall for Rob Center this week in the Rock and Roll Morning Show with Stained. 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It's Steve

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This is Eagle 107. I'm Lynn Hall in for Rob this week. Good morning once again. Brian Adams says he's going to tour Australia and New Zealand in February and March of 2027. And he started another run of U.S. dates this past Friday. He's here now with somebody.

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0: Broadcasting from the Sunbury Motors Studio, Eagle 107, I'm Lynn Hall with Queen. I'm in the Rock and Roll Morning Show for Rob Senderall this week. Speaking of Queen, their guitarist and astrophysicist, Dr. Brian May, is going to get a star on the Walk of the Stars of Science on the Spanish island of La Palma. That'll be during this year's STARMAS conference. That's in October. Previous honorees include Professor Stephen Hawking and English primatologist and anthropologist Jane Goodall. STARMAS was founded by May, and it celebrates astronomy, space exploration, music, art, and the natural sciences.
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2: A deadly shooting in Seattle. Good morning, I'm Allie Stevens with news from WKOK.com. 3 people were killed, 4 others wounded in a shooting at a food festival near Seattle's Space Needle on Sunday evening. A suspect was arrested and another was being sought. Seattle Assistant Police Chief Tyrone Davis told a late night press conference the incident involved 2 people they believe were shooting at each other. Talks between Oman and Iran on reopening the Strait of Hormuz and their respective territorial waterways have made progress, according to CBS News. The Iranian military said it halted retaliatory attacks against U.S. allies in the Middle East after Washington paused its strikes on Iran for the last 2 nights. That pause followed 13 consecutive nights of strikes by the U.S. Average gas prices in Pennsylvania have risen 3.4 cents per gallon in the last week, averaging $4.22 today. Pennsylvania has confirmed 139 measles cases, including 6 in Northumberland County and 1 each in Snyder and Mifflin counties. Snyder County's case was reported Thursday when state health officials said people may have been exposed at Lowe's near Sealands Grove. State numbers released Friday show 29 new cases during the past 7 days. Catawissa Coach Lines has closed following the death of its owner, William Milbrand. The company announced that all scheduled charters are canceled immediately. A company representative apologized to customers who already had reservations and acknowledged uncertainty about refunds and other arrangements. The office is closed and telephone calls will not be answered. Customers are being directed to the company's Facebook page for any available updates. 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I'm Allie Stevens reporting.
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Eagle 107 with classic rock from the Sunbury Motors Studio. I'm Lynn Hall for Rob Center in the Rock and Roll Morning Show with the James Gang. Bon Jovi, when he played the sixth of nine shows last week at Madison Square Garden in New York, did not perform One a Dead or Alive. It's their third most played song with 1,571 performances behind Living on a Prayer and You Give Love a Bad Name. Each of those has 1,582 performances. Here is Bon Jovi, I'll Be There for You.

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0: 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Hey, once the workday's done, you and Mark Stevens will enjoy the start of another week's worth of afternoon commutes with the 5 o'clock attitude adjustment presented by Brewers Outlet, Reagan Street in Sunbury. Pickles, peanuts, snacks, brews, slushies, they have it all. They are the beverage supermarket, and now they are on DoorDash.
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0: I certainly was in the right.
1: 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That geezer is cruising for bruising.
2: Broadcasting from the Sunbury Motors Studio, Eagle 107. I'm Lynn Hall for Rob Center in the Rock and Roll Morning Show with Pink Floyd. And U2 has given us another brand new song. It's called Fireflies. It's a collaboration with Dutch DJ and producer Martin Garrix. Martin premiered the song last week at the Tomorrowland Festival in Belgium. The Edge was there too. The Edge played guitar over the recorded track. He last worked with the band when he produced the song Scars on their new EP, Easter Lily. He also collaborated with Bono and The Edge in 2019 on We Are the People, which was written for the UEFA European Football Championship. However, Fireflies will not be on U2's new album, which comes out sometime. Here is U2.

0: trying to play as much classic rock as we can to start your day the right way. Morning. This is the Rock and Roll Morning Show on Eagle 107. It's morning, it's classic rock, and it's Eagle 107. Yeah! With more on the way.
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9: 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I'm Lynn Hall for Rob Sander this week in the Rock and Roll Morning Show in the Sombre Motors studio. 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

0: Classic rock from the Sunbury Motors studio. 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I'm Lynn Hall for Rob Sender in the Rock and Roll Morning Show this week with Train. If you want to see a really cool video of Train in concert, I recently saw one where Pat Monahan brought his son Rock on stage. I believe he's 14 or 15. And he brought him on stage to help sing and play guitar on a cover of Journey's Stone in Love. And he was amazing. He killed it. He's like, oh my goodness, far above his age when he plays guitar, and he sings really well too. So if you want to see a really cool video of Rock Monahan with Train, it's online right now.
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10: Attacks in Iran are halted. Good morning, I'm Ellie Stevens with news from WKOK.com. The Iranian military said it halted retaliatory attacks against U.S. allies in the Middle East after Washington paused its strikes on Iran for the last 2

0: nights. That pause followed 13 consecutive nights of strikes by the U.S. A CBS News poll found feelings of uncertainty about the Iran conflict, with most respondents saying it's more difficult than President Trump expected. A pipe replacement project begins tomorrow on Klondike Road in Liberty Township, Montour County. PennDOT says work will continue through August 7th. Klondike Road will close daily between Oak Grove Road and Valley West Road beginning Tuesday. That closure will run from 6 a.m. to 6 p.m. Beginning Thursday, crews will also close Klondike Road between Valley West and Hilkerts Road, and that closure will continue daily through August 7th. WellSpan Health received $2.8 million for improvements at three hospitals serving rural communities. The State Department of Human Services awarded the Rural Health Transformation Program funding. WellSpan Evangelical Community Hospital will replace critical power transition equipment. A Millmont man allegedly broke into a woman's home and caused nearly $1,000 in damages. The Daily Item is reporting state police say 29-year-old Trevor Ulrich entered the West Buffalo Township home July 18th. Police say Ulrich ransacked the residence, smashed a vase, and submerged several electronic items in water. The woman told police Ulrich called from inside her home and threatened to burn it down. Ulrich faces felony burglary and criminal trespass charges. Lewisburg area students will face a new cell phone restriction when classes begin in 26-27. Students must store phones in their lockers and cannot use them inside the classroom. Find more news online at WKOK.com. I'm Allie Stevens reporting.
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I'm Lynn Hall with the Moody Blues. I'm in all this week for Rob Center in the Rock and Roll Morning Show. Good morning once again. We talked about this last week. The Who has teamed up with Analog Productions for audiophile reissues of four of their albums, My Generation, Tommy, Live at Leeds, and Who's Next. 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They already released My Generation and Live at Leeds. They've not said, though, when Tommy and Who's Next will be out. 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

0: 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I'm Lynn Hall on the Rock and Roll Morning Show for Rob Center with Van Halen. David Lee Roth last week pulled the plug on the remainder of his tour with the exception of August 7th when he plays Sturgis, South Dakota. He hasn't said why, but people are speculating it's due to poor ticket sales. And Sammy Hagar then reached out with his support via a video post on his social media platforms after he said Michael Anthony told him the news. He said he supports David Lee Roth, and he said, hey, come to Vegas for the residency in September. Join us. Sing a couple of songs, MC the show, come out and just do what you do, which is pretty darn entertaining.
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I'm Lynn Hall for Rob Zender this week in the Rock and Roll Morning Show with Space Hog. And we'll start the workday at the top of the hour. That's the 107-minute superset. Then after the workday's over, Mark Stevens and you will enjoy another 5 o'clock attitude adjustment. It's presented by Brewers Outlet, Reagan Street in Sunbury. Pickles, snacks, peanuts. Don't forget about their slushies, too, and the brews. All at Brewers Outlet, the beverage supermarket, now on DoorDash.

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9: 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Last week, Bob Seger announced the 20th anniversary reissue of his 2006 platinum comeback album, Face the Promise. That includes songs like Little Jane, Time, Red Eye to Memphis, and Let Me Try. Those are four bonus tracks. It's going to come out September 18th, available on CD, and its first ever vinyl pressing. That'll be a 2-LP set, including a 12-page booklet. Here is Bob and the Silver Bullet Band.

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Classic rock is what we do. 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

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The 107-minute superset. I'm Lynn Hall for Rob Center in the Rock and Roll Morning Show with BTO. Hope you're having a great morning thus far. We're here to get your workday started. Obviously, Lynn, again, I speak the obvious. Steely Dan, Billy Joel, and the Goo Goo Dolls coming up after J.

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The Goo Goo Dolls in the start of the workday, the 107-minute superset. I'm Lynn Hall with classic rock from the Sunbury Motors studio here on Eagle 107. And we have the Philadelphia Phillies coming up tonight to start a three-game series down in Miami with the Marlins. 6:05 the pregame, 6:40 the first pitch tonight. 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

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I'm Lynn Hall, broadcasting from the Sunbury Motors studio for Rob Center with Don Henley and the AccuWeather. Humid today, clouds and sun, high 86. Maybe a thunderstorm, too, today. Cloudy, humid tonight, maybe a thunderstorm this evening. Showers late, low 65. Tomorrow, sun and clouds, couple of showers, maybe a thunderstorm. Another humid day, high 73. And still humid Wednesday with sun and clouds and the chance of a shower and a thunderstorm, too. High 74. There's more weather at eagle107.com. Here are the cars.

T-Rex on Eagle 107. I'm Lynn Hall in the Sunbury Motors studio with your classic rock for the start of the workday, the 107-minute superset. I'm in for Rob Center all this week. That's about it for me for today. Thank you so much for taking me along with you. Tom Petty, Clapton, Boz Scaggs, Jackson Browne, and Journey continuing the beginning of the workday for you next. Enjoy the rest of your day. We'll talk tomorrow morning around 6. Here's Tom Petty.

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9: 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That's what it's here for. And this is Eagle 107.

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0: The Acoustic Storm is on the air and starts at 8. And we've got more classic rock coming up next.
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The close-up footage they have of great white, tiger, hammerhead, and other sharks is just amazing. But don't watch Shark Week if you're going to the shore soon. I'm Mark Stevens here in the Sunbury Motor Studio on Eagle 107 with one of my favorite Steely Dan songs, My Old School.

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A lot of great albums came out 50 years ago this year in 1976, including Boston's debut, The Eagles' Hotel California, and Bob Seger's Night Moves.

wonder how far off I sat and wondered. Started humming a song from 1962. Ain't it funny how the night moves when you just don't seem to have as much to lose.

After college, Sheryl Crow taught elementary school music in Missouri and had a side gig performing jingles for commercials for major brands like Toyota and McDonald's. She says her Mickey D's jingle alone netted her $42,000, adjusted for inflation. That's $100,000, but she's gone on to make a lot more than that with hits like this one, If It Makes You Happy, on Central PA's classic rock station, Eagle 107.

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0: The Clash from our MTV years, Rock the Casbah. I'm Mark Stevens in the Sunbury Motor Studio with another seven-song superset coming up after 3 on Central PA's Class Rock Station, Eagle 107. The Steve Miller Band on the way. Phil Collins will get it rocking with Def Leppard. Bryson Stott homered, doubled, and drove in 5 runs last night as the Phillies beat the Yankees 11-4 to avoid a 3-game sweep. The Phillies are in Miami to start a 3-game series against the Marlins tonight. Phillies on deck 6:05. First pitch 6:40. 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Kleck.
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This was a big day around here back in 1977. It was July 27th, 1977, that Star Wars opened at the Strand Theater in Sunbury. We've been hearing about this movie for a while, and we couldn't wait to see the special effects. There was a long line of people at the box office at the Strand to get tickets. I was in that line that opening weekend. I'm Mark Stevens on Central PA's Class Rock Station, Eagle 107. This was a big song when Star Wars opened in 1977. The Steve Miller Band, Jet Airliner.

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0: Alanis Morissette wraps up our seventh song superset on Central PA's Class Rock Station, Eagle 107. You ought to know from Jagged Little Pill, a huge album in 1995, when Amazon.com sold its first book. It only sold books back then. Jeff Bezos started Amazon in his garage in Bellevue, Washington. Today, he is one of the richest men in the world, worth $240 to $260 billion.
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0: Boston with Mark Stevens here in the Sunbury Motor Studio. David Lee Roth is on his way to the Sturgis Bike Rally in Sturgis, South Dakota. It runs for 10 days starting August 7th. Dave says motorcycles have always been a part of rock and roll, and for him, it's personal. He says long before he knew he'd be in a rock band, when he was 11 or 12 years old, he was going to be a Hell's Angel. I have Van Halen coming up from the Diamond Dave years in our next seven-song superset after four on Eagle 107, along with the Eagles, and we'll get it rocking with Aerosmith.
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1 month from today, all the kids will be back in school. Can you believe it? Line Mountain is the first to have classes. They start Monday, August 17th. Shikellamy goes back Tuesday, August 25th. And Selinsgrove Grove returns Wednesday, August 26th. The 107 days of summer are flying by, aren't they? Classic rock from the Sunbury Motor Studio, Eagle 107. I'm Mark Stevens, going back to 1976, the year I graduated from Selinsgrove Grove High School, the Eagles.

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0: Tom Petty and the Heartbreakers finishing this seven-song superset with Learning to Fly. The Phillies are in Miami to start a series against the Marlins tonight. The Marlins have a retractable roof at Lone Depot Park, and it's expected to be closed tonight as it's going to be pretty warm in Miami, 85 degrees. You're going to hear the game right here on Eagle 107, your home for the Philadelphia Phillies. Phillies on deck, 6:05. First pitch, 6:40. 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

0: I was a kid in the 1960s when the space program was huge in this country, so of course I wanted to be an astronaut, a rocket man. Elton John on Central PA's Class Rock Station, Eagle 107. I'm Mark Stevens in the Sunbury Motors Studio with the 5 o'clock Attitude Adjustment coming up, presented by Brewers Outlet, Reagan Street in Sunbury. 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

0: Angeline is coming home from the Bad Leaves. 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Residence hall and upperclassmen volunteers help the parents and students unload their cars and carry everything to the dorms for them. Susquehanna University President Dr. Jonathan Green always helps out carrying boxes. It is a really cool event. Classes at SU will start the following Monday, August 31st. It's the 5 o'clock Attitude Adjustment on Eagle 107, presented by Brewers Outlet, Reagan Street in Sunbury.
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0: Well, we have to stop the music every once in a while. 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

The Philadelphia Phillies are playing right now on Eagle 107. But right here, we're playing nothing but classic rock. 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